guess I still feel the same. No, you can't stand my face. 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

She said to little DJ, get that quick. My street's been on the freeway. Turn that chick to make a little leeway. Beat that nick, but not the way that we play. Dogtown, bloodbath, ribcage.

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1: How we gonna do this? 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Y'all know what to expect. Let's go.

0: 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Today, we're going to listen to some music. Woo. Have fun.
1: Have fun.
0: Do nothing. We're going to start off with some Jungle, Busy Earning. Enjoy.

0: 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Fabulous band, fabulous people.
1: Fabulous song.
0: Fabulous song on a fabulous show. Happy Hour FM is the show every Monday that tries to get cool people on to sell their lives to us.
1: And even if there aren't cool people on,
2: we're still cool.
0: We're still cool.
1: I was going to say, yeah. we're still here.
0: That's the same thing. You're here with Justin.
1: Laura.
2: And Jana.
0: That's so cool that we get to say our names, you know?
1: Yo, it's so in sync.
0: So in sync. Well, this week, I wanted to start off with this song because, you know, I bet you have 1,000, you know, guesses as to why I associate this song with my brother, who's got his birthday today. So happy birthday to my brother, Yanis Spetzelt. Why did I just dox him? Yanis, my boy.
1: Happy birthday, Yanis. You also dox yourself.
0: Yeah, my name is public. It's fine. Uh-oh. My boy Yanni, he's turning an age today, which I will stop saying specific details.
1: Also, can you tell us where he lives?
0: Oh, Europe. I associate the song with him because back in 2014, we were traveling. We were in Brazil together because of family reasons. And at that time, the video game Tales from the Borderlands came out. Mm. That game.

0: person. We were both like, this song is so cool. And I'm surprised now at how old the song is. Jesus Christ. Goddamn.
1: I was going to say, you're surprised at how old you are, because it's over 10 years
0: no.
1: ago.
0: No.
1: But,
0: God damn. Anyway,
1: it's cool. So it sounds like a core memory.
0: It is a core memory. It's a core memory of like going to a really cool country and playing video games.
1: Hey, if you're 14, that's the kind of thing you do.
0: Yeah. No, actually, we were watching it No, he was watching it on YouTube, and he was telling me, don't watch it, because like, you're going to spoil the story for you. And then, yeah. But anyway, how are you guys doing?
1: I'm good. I'm hungry. Yeah.
0: What? Hungry? Fair? Hungry for fun music?
1: Of course.
0: I hope
1: always.
0: So.
1: Always.
0: Yeah. Well, last week we had some eventful stuff going on. First of all, we had some lovely weather changes. Unfortunately, we lost those, sort of.
1: It will be back.
0: Yeah, it will be back.
1: Eventually.
0: Yeah. Did you guys enjoy the warmth?
2: Yes, a lot.
0: Yeah.
2: I went to a lake with some friends.
0: Oh, nice. Which one?
2: Do not make me say the name.
0: No, I never
2: but sure, it's so bad.
1: Paterswolsemeer?
2: No.
0: Hornsemeer?
1: Hornsemeer?
0: Is it one of those?
1: The one with hopefully no longer blauw oog.
0: Like
1: last year, I think there was a period where you weren't allowed to swim there, but it's probably fine.
2: I mean, I didn't swim anyway, so I was fine.
1: But. I mean, I think the water is still pretty cold.
2: Yeah. One of my friends went in, but she's also from Sweden, so I think she's like used to cold water.
1: Plus two cold resistance.
2: It was already warm for her, so.
0: Yeah, lovely. But yeah, you just hung out at the sand.
2: Enjoyed the sun.
0: Lovely. Yeah, it was a good time to go out. We didn't do that, and we had a 7-hour-long D&D session instead, Laura and I.
1: Yeah.
0: And some of my friends. It was remarkable. And truly, the sun was shining on us from outside.
1: Very warm.
0: It was very warm. It's like, with some of these shitty houses here in the Netherlands, much love, but they are insulated like really poorly because they're old. And so my house, for example, has these like specific rules where a lot of it can't be renovated because it's technically like a monument status on the house, which is absolutely belligerent. And it's like the windows are awful and it's really bad for the cold, it's really bad for the heat. And so already at this weather, inside it gets like quite warm. And I have like a loft bed. So like you go upstairs to the bed and
2: then
0: it's
2: even hotter.
0: You're cooking already.
1: Yeah.
0: You know? So that's delightful. Luckily I have an airco that I will pull out when summer comes, but for now I can still do it, you know?
2: Yeah, my room gets the sun immediately in the morning. Yeah. So at like 7, I always get woken up by the sun. And it's already like 26 degrees in my room.
0: Yeah,
2: like,
0: yeah.
2: Amazing.
0: Yeah. I get morning sun as well. Yeah.
1: I'm very happy because I only get sun in my room like in the afternoon, which is nice because that's also the time that I'm actually home. And it's really not that warm. Like eventually, I think last year at the end of summer, I was like, oh, it's warm in my room, but most of the time I'm totally fine.
0: Definitely doable. I know your place is kind of cool.
1: Yeah.
0: I remember a friend, when he lived in Utrecht or something, he had this, somewhere else, and he had this, his room was, like, in a basement, basically, like, underground, essentially. It was so cool, you know? Literally.
1: Yeah.
0: I was like, this is cool.
1: I mean, you're covered by ground.
0: Covered by ground, yeah.
1: Little mole.
0: But besides the warmth, we also got to enjoy someone else's birthday besides my brother's, the King's birthday. How did you guys celebrate?
1: I went to Fismarkt and we saw, well, with you.
0: Yeah,
1: I mean, like you asked me. I mean, we maybe asked Jana and I responded too quickly. But Justin and I went to Fismarkt and we saw Prins Klaus Conservatorium play.
0: Yeah.
1: And it was cool.
0: Yeah.
1: They're good.
0: They are really good and look forward to catching them on the show in the future. To talk to us. It's gonna be really fun.
1: Well, they've also been on the past, kind of like.
0: We've definitely had people from the.
1: Who at least graduated.
0: Yeah, definitely graduates from the conservatory for sure. Prins Klaus, cool place. Lots of cool people.
1: Yeah. And jazz.
0: Yeah, jazz is nice. And Jana, how about you?
2: Yeah, it was my first King's Day.
0: Congrats.
2: So I didn't really, thank you.
0: Amazing.
2: I didn't really know what to expect.
0: Yeah.
2: But we went out to Fismarkt as well, but on King's Night. Where they also had like music playing already.
0: Mm-hmm.
2: And then on King's Day itself, we just enjoyed the flea markets a little bit, mm-hmm. walked around. And then in the afternoon, we just spent some time in the park.
0: Mm-hmm.
2: Tried to enjoy the weather, even though it wasn't that nice. But yeah, it was really fun.
0: Yeah, true. On King's Day itself, it got a little worse. King's Night was a little better. Lovely. Yeah. Overall.

0: Rating the King's celebrations in the Netherlands.
1: Very nice experience. I think it was really fun that everyone was really committed to the orange. That was really cool to see. And just everyone going out and enjoying themselves. Yeah. It was really nice.
0: I didn't have a suitable orange thing.
2: Me neither.
0: On King's Night, I wore this like orange snake thing that apparently used to be sold at the Albert Heijn. But I only wore it on the bike ride to our friend's house, and that was it.
2: Yeah, okay.
1: Yeah, there were so many people with the... Was it Bozu shirts or something? Because they sold them like in the 12 packs or something.
0: There's a whole like deal with that,
1: There were a lot of people with those.
2: Totally missed it. I didn't buy any Bozu.
0: You know, I tried it for the first time. We can't endorse anything. It's a drink.
2: It's from Groningen, right?
0: I believe it's local. We
2: discovered that.
0: Yeah. We discovered that, actually.
2: We did intense research, as we do at Oog Radio.
1: Fact checking and everything.
2: Yeah. We're actual journalists.
0: We're breaking it to everyone now.
2: Yeah.
0: It's from Groningen.
1: That's breaking news now.
0: Yeah. It's breaking news. We need a little like beep boop sound that's like breaking news. Okay. But that was fun. King's Day is always enjoyable. I always enjoy it with friends. I'm not too much of a crazy party goer or something. So
1: yeah, no.
0: I don't have anything with the huge groups of people. You can miss me with that, but it's just always delightful. I do wonder when I see those photos of like King's Day or King's Day in like Amsterdam or something. That looks insane.
2: Yeah, like, I also don't think it's very fun in Amsterdam.
0: That looks
1: wouldn't
0: mad.
1: Want to do that, honestly.
0: I was just like kind of the days after I was reading. I sound like such a nerd, but whatever. I was reading like some Reddit posts from people who were like, oh, my King's Day experience in Amsterdam. And it's like negative. Just like a bunch of people are like, I mean, okay, it's the type of people who would post, but you know.
2: Of course, people need to rent.
0: Yeah.
2: But I've heard in Amsterdam, you get a lot of people that think anything goes on King's Day. I've heard it was better this year than last year.
0: Yeah.
2: Because, I mean, last year, someone got raped on the street.
0: Jesus.
2: So that was pretty bad.
0: Oh my God.
2: Yeah. But this year, no one did.
0: At least we know of.
2: But
1: I also heard on TikTok that they apparently had like more regulations in Amsterdam.
2: Yeah, because I think it got a little out of hand.
0: I saw something regarding like boat density. It's very specific,
1: I think I saw that as well.
0: Way less boats in the canals. Yeah,
1: people on the boats. Yeah, also with like how many drinks you have or something.
0: For the better. I mean, it's fun and all to go a little crazy, but like, come on. Come on, guys.
2: Yeah, I think a lot of people would be like, oh, why ruin the fun? We're just being normal. And it's like, yeah, there's like probably like a few people that ruin it for the rest. But also those few people became more and more people. So eventually you got to stop it.
0: Yeah. Honestly, I doubt that these type of people are listening. But you just have to consider like if you're in a group of like guys, just the kind of impression you give on anyone around you who's like not also in a big group of guys and who can like they can like size you up or anything. It's generally like it's not nice for people, you know, if you're just like kind of intimidating because you're drunk and or you're just having overt like aggressive fun and loud. It's all and dark and handsome, but it's kind of part of the student experience. At least it's associated to the student experience of being like kind of like crazy drinking whatever, and then King's Day is like an epitome of that, which to me I think sucks because it's like I already don't have good opinions of like royalty, and then it's just like, oh well, let's celebrate the royals by getting absolutely demolished and just like kind of highlighting all this like bro frat culture that is just like disgustingly strong here, you know. So that's my TED talk.
2: Well, fascinating.
0: Fascinating.
2: Luckily in the Netherlands we have more public, events, holidays. Today is another special day. Luckily not with as much frat culture. Today is Remembrance Day, so Dodeher Denking.
0: Yeah. So at 8 o'clock, it's going to be 2 minutes of silence. So make sure to shut up.
2: Remembering the Second World War victims, basically. And also, I think they say Second World War and everything after that. I don't know why before that doesn't count. Anyways.
0: Feel free to remember all of it.
2: Yeah.
0: Yeah. I can see at Oog Radio here, we're going to have 2 minutes of silence as well, followed by the national anthem. So feel free to get all proud of your country.
2: Yo.
0: For surviving the Germans.
2: We did that war thing.
0: I'm so sorry. You know, it makes me think, like, it's a weird thing, but as a kid growing up, I grew up, I first went to a British school, and when I said I was German, because these British kids, there's something about them where, at least the way these were raised, I don't know if it's not all of them, but whatever, they were super obsessed with like World War history and stuff like that. And because when they learned I was German, they were like, oh dude, you're a Nazi, of course. Still in like a friendly way, which is really weird, but like...
2: But I do feel, I don't know, I remember when I was younger, it was like, I used to watch a lot of Top Gear. And then they also, Top Gear is a UK show, and then they also did something with a German car program. And the first thing they talked about, and primarily the thing they continuously brought up and made jokes about, was the war. I think that's just, that was their peak, and they haven't accomplished anything since, except for Brexit.
0: Yeah. Oh, the British. Yeah, I guess they're still in the Blitzkrieg with us. That's like still the status we have. I don't know. Love the British. I got to go back to the UK.
2: Yeah.
0: Loved it there. It's fun.
2: Jana. Does Austria have some sort of Remembrance Day?
0: Yeah.
1: I mean, we have the, like after the Second World War, when we became neutral, we have like the 27th of October, which is like the national holiday in Austria.
0: Okay.
1: But it's also not... I'm not sure if it's really also like a Remembrance Day.
2: Okay. What do you do then? Is it like a celebration or just a day off?
1: I think like in Vienna, on like the some place, there's some like kind of parade, but also not too big. It's honestly not like as crazy as, for example, like King's Day here, that we like everyone dresses up for something special or something. It's, you just get off work.
2: Okay, and I just do whatever.
1: Yeah.
2: Yeah, okay.
0: Yeah. Is there anything like that at all?
1: No, I was also kind of thinking of it. Yeah. Like, if we have some sort of holiday where everyone, like, kind of dresses up and goes out. But the only thing that I kind of could think of, but it's also not just specific for Austria, was, like, Carnival.
0: Yeah, but Carnival, yeah.
1: That's also not really comparable, I feel like.
0: Yeah. I was just thinking as well, and it's... I'm inherently out of the loop of German celebrations because I wasn't raised there, but like my two thoughts were just like football and Oktoberfest. That's kind of the biggest things where it's like where people will like be like German flags and like, wow, we're German, you know. I don't know,
2: the football is coming up again, so you can experience that.
1: Gotta
2: culture,
1: get patriotic.
0: Gotta get patriotic.
2: I love my country because we play football really good.
0: I think genuinely I'm not inherently patriotic, but one of the only times I was enjoying it was like, because I was in Germany, which I didn't grow up there, so I'm not usually there. I was in Germany when Germany went against Brazil and they scored like the 7-1.
1: Oh,
0: you know,
1: like,
0: everyone knows about that game, right?
1: Wasn't it 2014 as well?
0: Was that 2014 as well?
1: I think.
0: You can just tell me anything.
2: Well,
0: you
2: went to Brazil and Germany in the same year?
1: Oh my God.
2: As the 7-1 football game.
0: Anyway, it was just, I was indoors with my mom, but just hearing like the street explode with all these people, like just erupting in cheer. It was quite cool.
2: I remember in 2010 when the Netherlands reached the finals of the World Championship.
0: Oh, yeah.
2: And then I think I went to like school, and then we, with the entire group, because it was like in the evening, so everybody went to school again, and we watched it with the entire group.
0: Yeah.
2: And then we didn't become world champions, but it was still fun.
0: Still fun, yeah. Yeah, football, I mean, like, I don't care about football, I don't watch it, but like, when I, 2 years ago, I guess when I worked, was it 2 years ago with like the World Cup or the Euro Cup?
1: Euro Cup,
0: right? I worked at a restaurant as a guy working there, and it was like they were hosting, you know, these shows where they had a big like projector and a screen, and so the place was full, right? And you know, it was more drinks than eating, but still it was super busy. They asked me to like wear something orange, and I had like a reddish shirt and I wore, and they were like, I'm gonna kill you. And I was like, oh, never mind. But that was fun, you know, because like at some point I could just kind of like pop out of the kitchen and just kind of like watch as people are like really suspenseful. But I also got to watch the Netherlands lose, which was sad. Everyone was so bummed out after that. And then I got killed because I wasn't wearing orange.
2: And you're German.
0: And I'm German. That's just disgusting. I'm like German. This is like a German-French guy in your kitchen while you're watching like the Dutch games. It's gross.
2: Nice.
0: Well, I say we take a listen to some music. Now, Jana, what should we listen to? I guess we should listen to Royals by the Lord. Wouldn't that make the most sense? When did this song come out? It's like a thousand years ago.
1: A long time ago.
0: Jeez. I remember my dad once said, like, this is a nice song. I'm like, who are you? Anyway, this is Royals by Lord. to celebrate, or at least reference, the king on Happy Hour FM. Be right back.

0: let me live that fantasy. Welcome back to Happy Hour FM. What a throwback to Royals by Lorde from the year 2013. I'm feeling very old now. And I'm sure my brother is feeling even older because it's his birthday today. On the 4th of May. Funny thing is, today is Star Wars Day as well.
1: Yeah, you know,
0: May the 4th.
1: May the 4th.
0: And I mean, we grew up liking Star Wars. Especially my mom loves Star Wars. So we're kind of like, you know, like Star Wars. We both have cool lightsabers. He has two.
2: Whoa.
0: Because he got one from another friend, which is...
1: What colors?
0: All the colors. Genuinely, it like, changes all the colors. Yeah. And it's like really, it's like nice. It's like made of metal and shit. It's really cool.
2: It's expensive. Yeah.
0: And it goes like... you
2: know? Yeah, it makes the sound effects. But that's the fun part, if you make the sound effects yourself.
1: Yeah.
0: Oh, you're right. I'm missing out.
2: Yeah. Man, your lightsaber is too good.
0: Steak too juicy, lightsaber too loud.
2: Yeah.
0: I just got a text from my stepsister, who is Brazilian. Hello.
2: Hello.
0: She says, by the way, 7-1 is nowadays an expression in Brazil to say something went terribly wrong.
1: That's crazy.
0: It's fun, right?
2: Yeah.
0: Yeah. And in Germany, it said something went terribly right. I don't know. Anyway, we talked about King's Day, King's Night. I always got them confused. I genuinely asked my girlfriend, was like, hey, is King's Day always on a Sunday? And she wanted to hit me on the head because that's obviously a dumb question because it's just on a day that's birthday.
2: That's the birthday of the king.
0: Which does not...
2: Well, I mean, Easter
0: Sunday.
2: Is always on a Sunday.
0: Yeah. You know what? I'm not crazy.
2: Christmas, which is Jesus' birthday, is also always on a... Wait, no.
0: No. Always on a Christmas.
2: And it's always on a Christmas.
0: Christmas is always on a Christmas. Yeah. I don't know why I said that. I was very dumb. You know? I like being stupid. It's fun. Better than like thinking you're smart.
2: Yeah, and then
1: you're just testing the other people's interests.
0: Yes, of course.
1: Keeping them on their toes.
0: Of course.
2: Yeah.
0: Makes them like, you know, practice their brain.
1: Yeah.
2: Yeah.
0: You're welcome, everyone listening. One thing we did miss, because we got King's Day, that's fun and all, but the rest of the world on that one Friday while they were all chilling because it was Labor Day, we had to work.
2: It's crazy.
0: The entire Netherlands still had to go to work.
2: But it's Labor Day. Shouldn't you be working?
1: That's what I was also like. Labor Day, that's like the day you have to work, right?
2: Yeah. Of all the, like, you can take the entire year off as long as you work on Labor Day. You should be good.
1: No.
0: Yeah.
2: Netherlands is one of the few countries, I think, in the world that doesn't celebrate the Labor Day.
0: Yeah. I'm just trying to search up what Labor Day is. But, an annual celebration of labor.
2: Whoa.
0: This sucks. Just give us more days off for like, just say it's like have fun day.
2: Have a fun day. Well, I think the reason why I've heard this, so I don't know if it's true, so don't quote me on it.
0: Yeah.
2: I'm going to say it on live radio anyways.
0: Go for it.
2: But I've heard that the reason why the Netherlands doesn't necessarily celebrate Labor Day is because like in a lot of countries in Europe, it was mostly after the First World War, when a lot of labor movements became rather powerful and also starting the labor parties and all that. That kind of like sparked a lot of labor days in a lot of countries, European countries especially. And because Netherlands was neutral during the First World War, we didn't have that same kind of push for a labor movement and therefore we missed out on Labor Day.
0: Really?
2: Of course, we still have the Labour Party. Well, we don't really have the Labour Party anymore as well. But I think it was as prominent than in other countries.
0: Interesting. Where did you hear this theory?
2: Reddit.
0: I hear all good things from Reddit.
2: Yeah.
0: Only
2: there's
0: facts
2: a lot
0: from
2: of
0: there.
2: Smart people on Reddit.
0: There are so many smart people.
2: I deleted it again from my phone. Justin knows this. I have periods where I download Reddit and then I get super addicted and then I delete it again until I inevitably will download it again.
0: I have like a timer on Instagram because like I'm just like, well, I shouldn't use it too much in the day. You know, a little cookie once in a while is good, but too many cookies make you fat, right?
2: Mm-hmm.
0: But I just like at some point I was like, the timer's like it's too short, and I just shot it up to like 23 hours. It's still at like 23 hours.
2: Yeah, you take 1 hour a day off from Instagram.
0: The rest of the day I'm on Instagram, and then I have 1 hour where I'm like working.
2: Yeah.
0: But yeah.
2: Anyway, that's why we miss out on Labor Day, supposedly.
0: I broke everything.
2: I do know that, of course, every Labor Day there are people calling for we should have a day off. I think that's not going to happen anytime soon in the Netherlands. What I also heard more recently is the 1st of June or July. This is, I always switch those months up. But Keti Koti, which is the day in the Netherlands where we recognize the end of slavery.
0: Oh, yeah.
2: That a lot of people are pushing for it to make a public holiday as well.
0: I support that.
2: Me too. Because slavery is bad.
0: Guys, crazy opinion from us hosts at Happy Hour FM. Slavery is bad.
2: And more days off is good.
1: Yep.
0: Genuinely, you know, Jana, if you had to make a holiday, why? What are you making? And when?
1: That's a crazy question.
0: For me, second Christmas.
1: When? But like shortly after the first Christmas or
0: no.
1: Like half yearly Christmases?
0: Kind of like middle of the year. So like
1: in June 24th.
0: I was going to say 24th.
2: Whoa.
1: That's exactly the middle.
0: You got me. Yeah. Second Christmas. You celebrate
2: in the Netherlands, we celebrate Christmas on the 25th.
0: Yeah. Yeah, but that's like wrong.
2: Well, I think you're wrong.
1: No.
0: Christmas Eve.
1: Ours is actually the birthday of Jesus.
2: I think Jesus wasn't born in December.
0: Yeah, wasn't he actually like born in like May or something? I don't know.
2: I think so. I don't know. I wasn't there.
0: You know, that's a good defense against most things. Like, I don't know. I wasn't there. Yeah. Anyway, Jana.
1: Great question. Maybe I'll just like do my birthday and make everyone celebrate my birthday and have them the day off.
0: Let's have Jana Day.
1: Yes.
2: What about International Women's Day?
1: Yeah.
2: Only the women get off. No. That's terrible.
0: The men have to.
1: Why? We work so hard for less money, so I feel like they could like give us that day.
2: Yeah.
0: The men have to work twice as hard on that.
2: But there's always like there's in the Netherlands at least, there's always a news article like at the end of December somewhere where it's like, oh yeah, from this day onward, technically all women work for free, kind of, because then we've earned the amount of money that the men would make in the same amount of time. Something like that.
0: Interesting.
2: Yeah. Anyways, we should take that time off.
0: I agree. Anything to just chill out.
1: If we're technically working for free, they could like just give us the time off.
2: Yeah.
0: Yes. 100%. So me, it's second Christmas. Jana, you're saying Jana Day, which is your birthday, which is... Do you want to share that?
1: In June.
0: That's perfect. Oh, we can match it with second Christmas.
2: It was just spend the time and take some weeks off.
0: Take some weeks off, you know. Connect all of them. And Laura, you've got International Women's Day.
2: Which is, I think, beginning of the year somewhere.
1: 8th of May.
2: Okay.
0: Okay.
2: Well, that's also soon. Damn.
0: It's also soon.
1: No, March.
2: May 8th of March. Okay. Yeah. I thought it was past. And then
1: it was already.
2: It was International Women's Day and I didn't think about it.
0: Damn.
1: No, it was already.
2: Yeah.
0: Well.
1: There was like a march here in Groningen.
2: Oh, good for them.
0: Good for those women. This is a bad transition, but to celebrate the idea of us being forced to work, I wanted to put on the song Working Man. I'm sure they're referring to like humanity, you know, woman's history. Anyway, this is Rush with Working Man. We're going to throw it back to like 19... Pick a year. We'll be right back.

0: Welcome back to Happy Hour FM. That was Working Man by Rush. Beautiful song. I was like, damn, this song's nice.
1: Whoa.
2: Why do I speak like this?
1: Why you picked it, right? Because it's so nice.
0: To represent our lack of Labor Day, how we all had to work. We all had to get through it. Yeah. Great song from 1974 from their album, I think self-titled, Rush. Yeah, Rush. Yeah. The album Rush. I don't know if it's the first one. Probably is. I remember my friend used to be so into this band, probably still is, and they're cool. They're really cool. So I'm still listening to it sort of in the background. Anyway, welcome back to Happy Hour FM. We're talking about like celebrations, all that stuff, second Christmas, why Halloween should be like a day off or we should like fight skeletons.
1: Yeah, well, we didn't mention that live.
3: Yeah,
1: but we can mention it right now.
0: All right.
1: Halloween should be off.
0: Halloween should be off.
1: Yeah.
0: We all agree. I was like,
3: we all get free candy. So,
0: yes. I genuinely think trick-or-treating is pretty cool. And I think it's a shame I never got to experience it well. Because it's just like the what? U.S.
1: Yeah, right? but I think...
3: No, I also went trick-or-treating.
0: Okay, my bad. Where I grew up.
1: I didn't do it, but we did Sint Maarten, which is the 11th of November, which is kind of the same.
0: We got to bring back trick-or-treating, man. It's cool. And you got to be like in a little skeleton costume and you got to be like trick-or-treat and then they like chop candy at you.
1: Little skeleton.
3: Yeah. Some families also, they gave you like the tangerines or stuff because they were like healthy.
0: That's where you
3: like,
0: give them a pipe bomb. fuck off.
1: Yeah, we got the mandarins, the tangerines, or like a box of raisins or something.
3: I would prefer the mandarin then.
1: I remember one of my colleagues, 2 years ago, he was too late with getting candy for the 11th of November, which we celebrate here.
0: Yeah.
1: So he got the big bars.
0: Oh.
1: And then apparently someone told that in the group WhatsApp of like the neighborhood. And all the kids came by to get the big bars, the big candy bars. And then he ran out really quickly and had to turn on all the lights and put down the curtains and pretend he wasn't home.
0: You gotta put up the egg protection, the toilet paper protection. Yeah.
1: Yeah.
0: I think generally, like, that seems great. You get your house TP'd, you know, toilet papered. Egged. It's less fun, but, you know, that's just like stuff. Kids don't do that anymore.
1: No,
3: luckily, that's kind of vandalism.
0: No. Come on. You can TP a house, just one, just a car, maybe. You know, sweet. It's pretty harmless.
1: Yeah, now they're just 6'7 all the time. I don't know what that means.
0: Laura, but, get out of here.
3: One of my junior professors did that like last week or something, and he just stood in front of our class. He was like, 6'7", and we were like, no,
0: you're not the demographic, right?
3: No.
0: Like, you're too old.
3: I mean, like, the joke keeps coming up, and true. Like, sometimes you just hear it as well, and you're like, ha ha ha. But when you're a uni professor, that's like 60 or something standing in front of a class of like 20 to 25 year olds and it's just like 6'7".
0: Colleague of mine did it as well, like ironically, just to be like, because I did the motion of the hands, whatever, and they were like, 6'7", and I was like, and I had my soul left, you know?
1: Yeah.
3: I feel like at first I was also like, what does it even mean? And hating on it so often, and then I used it ironically with my friends, and now I'm in too deep.
1: It happens, I think.
0: I mean, in school, my one of my close friends, he was making fun of like people like dabbing, you know? Dabbing, right? Like that shit with your face and your arm, whatever.
1: Yeah.
0: And then he started doing it ironically, and then he just started doing it.
3: It's like, bring back the dab.
0: Yeah, you bring back the dab?
3: Yes.
0: Yeah?
1: I don't know about that.
0: It's so cool.
1: I don't know. I think the dab died when Hillary Clinton did it.
0: Yeah, fair enough. Yeah. Same with Pokemon Go. Yeah.
1: Yeah.
0: I got a text from a friend. He says, the singer of Rush, speaking of Halloween, the singer of Rush sounds like a witch.
1: Yes.
0: Thank you.
1: I agree.
0: Call me the working man. Yeah.
1: Yeah.
0: He does.
1: The working witch.
0: He does, but he plays bass at the same time, which is really cool. I always love that. Rush, fun band. Speaking of stuff that we need to rush towards too, we've only got like less than a quarter of time left. What's a quarter of time, first of all? Second of all, tomorrow is Bevrijdings Festival, which is pretty exciting.
1: Liberation Day, I think, in this translation.
0: Yeah.
1: Once every 5 years, it's a public holiday and people get off. But that was last year, so too bad.
3: Just once in all 5 years?
1: Yeah. Well, it also depends on your employer. But, okay, for a lot of companies once in 5 years is a day off.
3: Oh my God.
0: Yeah, yes. We have that, yeah.
3: The Netherlands do not want the people to holidays.
1: In terms of Europe, I think Netherlands has the least amount of public holidays.
0: It's kind of tragic because like...
1: Yeah, we work so hard.
0: Stupid. You guys have like, it could be so perfect. Everyone bikes around and just chills in parks and then you guys go work all the time.
3: Like especially like in May, that's like a perfect time to be off.
0: Yes.
1: Yeah, but yeah, well, I don't know. I didn't decide it.
0: Yeah, Laura, what the fuck? But there's the Bevrijdings Festival, which is happening in the city, of course, and it's open to the public.
1: I think it's happening in Stadspark.
0: Yeah, it's in Stadspark. Yeah. So if you want to be around a bunch of people and listen to a bunch of different artists and performances, head on over there. I'm sure it's most of the day, but definitely the evening for more stuff.
1: Yeah.
0: Go search up the Bevrijdings Festival online and you'll find like a whole ton of like info and the schedule and whatever.
1: Yeah, because they have some pretty big artists because I think the artist gets flown around the country in helicopters and they perform at different places across the Netherlands and Groningen.
0: Really?
1: And those places.
0: Wow.
1: Yeah. Because normally they wouldn't be here, probably. They would all be in Amsterdam.
0: Amsterdam's the place to be if you want people to listen to you. Another friend just texted me that the singer of Rush sounds like a strangled cat. Now that's not nice. Now
1: is that a different friend?
0: A different friend.
1: Okay. Disagree.
3: Two people.
1: Have you ever strangled a cat? That sounds so different.
0: I have never strangled a cat. Goodness.
3: How does the person know how a strangled cat sounds?
0: I have to ask them. I think they are studying to be a vet, which is the most concerning part. I'm scrolling to some of these. I mean, a big name. There's Douwe Bob. He's a big artist.
1: You got Eurovision.
0: You got Sophie Straat. She's a big artist.
1: I think it's a band.
0: Yeah, but it's like led by one. It's like a gal, you know.
1: It's a gal.
0: I mean, it starts with Sophie Straat studeerde in 2020. There's a big S on the screen. It talks about one girl.
1: Yeah. Okay. Well, maybe I'm wrong.
0: Yeah.
1: But I remember she made one song which was "Vote for a Woman." Yeah.
0: Nice.
1: About Tweede Kamer verkiezingen.
0: I'm seeing that there's barely any metal, which is really sad. There's no metal. It's Parker fans as a rock.
1: Netherlands is not that big on metal.
0: That's really sad. The Netherlands needs to get back and get more into it. But there's a bunch of DJs. So if you like just dance music.
1: Oh yeah, we're big on DJs.
0: You guys are huge on DJs.
1: Yeah, yeah.
0: Drum and bass. It's kind of the birthplace of like noisier. Well, that's true. But yeah. I will consider if I will go because I'm tired after my job. I might pass by tomorrow. Jana, are you considering?
3: I'm not sure yet. Maybe like in the afternoon sometime.
0: Mm.
3: But
0: see
3: yeah,
0: what's going on.
3: Depending how the weather is going tomorrow.
0: Yeah.
1: Mm.
0: Laura?
1: I'll be in Amsterdam tomorrow for work. So maybe I'll hang around in Amsterdam, but I have to get a train at 6:48. So I'm going to be super duper tired the entire day.
0: Depressing.
1: Yeah.
0: No fun, right? Amsterdam is fun.
1: Amsterdam. I love Amsterdam.
0: I love Amsterdam.
1: It's amazing.
0: There's a good pizza place there. I won't say which one. That's for you to figure out, listener.
1: You said listener, but you point at me.
0: You're listening to me. Duh.
1: Whoa. Maybe I should stop.
0: 6-7. Whatever.
3: Oh God.
0: I will see. I probably won't go, but you know how it is. There's enough stuff to do. I think the fun thing about like stuff happening in the Stadspark is like the walk up to the terrain where it happens. It's just because it's like a really long road to get there, and you just see all kinds, all walks of life, all walks of drink and drunk, and it's just it's a fun, very. Humiliating is not the right word, but it's like it's a good time to reflect, you know. Just kind of going down this straight road, everything looks the same. You get a little bit of tunnel vision, and you're just kind of like I'm surrounded by all these people.
1: I used to work close by, I used to take my lunch walks there. So I have a very different image of Stadspark. Gonna be honest,
0: it's kind of crazy, I think.
1: Yeah, without all the people, it's just kind of boring.
0: Oh yeah, that's true. Yeah,
1: like it was like because Noorderplantsoen is very nice. It also has like a big straight through it.
0: Yeah,
1: but also it's just more cozy, I feel.
0: Yeah, like the Noorderplantsoen is like way smaller, right?
1: Yeah,
0: sort of like also just kind of like in. It's kind of like I don't know, linear in a way. You kind of go through it, but it also it just feels like it encompasses you better. Kind of like locks off the city around it better when you're walking through it. Versus like Stadspark feels a little bit more just kind of this. I mean, I think the straight road is a bad effect on.
1: Yeah, I mean, there's some nicer places in Stans Park. Yeah. When you find the Chinese place, sometimes I wander around Stans Park and I'm like, oh yeah, there's a Chinese restaurant in the middle of it.
0: I love, dude, the Ni Hao, right?
1: Yeah, I think
0: it's just hello. That's what you get there, and it's like hello. You're like, oh, I found it.
1: China. Dude, I found China.
0: The Dutch Chinese relations. Makes me think. We gotta get a day off to just, I don't know. What am I saying? Celebrate Chinese food here? Yes, we should get that.
1: We should celebrate Chinese New Year.
0: We should do that. Yeah.
1: Nah, maybe not.
0: Okay. Never mind then. But that restaurant's kind of fun. I was there years ago with my family.
1: I haven't been there, gonna be honest.
0: You haven't been there? No.
1: No.
0: Yana, you were interested in going to a Chinese place?
3: Yeah, sure.
0: Yeah. Have you had Dutch Chinese food?
3: No, I don't think so.
0: Okay. Are you interested in eating Dutch Chinese food?
3: What's the difference between Chinese food and Dutch Chinese food?
1: Because Dutch Chinese food is from Indonesia and not China.
0: Got you there. You got pranked.
1: Yeah, so basically the story is, like, Indonesia used to be a Dutch colony a long time ago. Well, also not that long time ago, after the Second World War, no longer. And afterwards, a lot of Dutch people came back from Indonesia, understandably. They missed the food. And the Chinese just kind of jumped into that gap and provided what the Dutch liked about Indonesian food in their Chinese restaurants that are not Chinese.
3: Huh.
1: I mean, they look Chinese. It looks like a white person thinks Chinese.
3: Yeah.
1: But yeah.
3: I feel like in Austria it's pretty much the same problem with the Chinese at restaurants.
1: Yeah.
0: Yeah. Yeah, probably. Yeah. But it's kind of like a stable of like Chinese places and also like snack bars here, who also happen to be run by a lot of like, you know, Chinese people as well.
1: Yeah.
0: You know? They're all lovely people. I always have the greatest interactions with them. They're always very sweet, you know? There's a dude, shout out Cafeteria Arech, bro.
1: Yeah.
0: They're so nice there.
1: Yeah. But I feel like a lot of those like snack bars are like family run.
0: Yeah.
1: In a sense.
0: Yeah, yeah.
1: You have that like intimate, like, kind of like these people work real hard for their business.
0: Yeah,
1: you know?
0: Absolutely.
1: I'm supporting local businesses by eating fries.
3: Yes.
0: Absolutely. There's no other way about it. Yeah.
3: Supporting a family's existence.
1: Yeah.
0: Yeah, they wouldn't make it without you. Oh my God.
1: Uh-huh.
0: This is so tragic. But Yana, I highly recommend you give it a shot. Go find another Chinese place. Go walk to the park right
3: after
0: the show.
3: I'll wait until my parents are here and then they can pay.
0: That's really
1: nice.
0: Good. Well, so Ni Hao is like a all-you-can-eat buffet. So, and they have they have like a chocolate fountain.
3: That's amazing.
0: That's amazing.
1: Yeah.
0: You know that like picture of the bird that's like in the chocolate fountain? I'll have to show you.
1: Okay. I'll have to show you. Yes, you would. Yeah. But get some satay. I love satay.
0: I love satay.
1: Yeah.
0: I really love satay.
1: So good.
0: There's a habit I have of like, if I really don't feel like making a sandwich, which is such a low bar, but I don't feel like making my sandwiches, I will coordinate it that I have like some Chinese food that I can just like warm up. Okay, quotation marks, Chinese food that I can just warm up for my work lunch. Mm. And I bring it and I put it on a big microwavable thing and I just warm it up at work and it's so good. Mm. And I always combine, I don't even know the words. I'm going to stop because I'm going to embarrass myself that I don't even know what the meals are called. I get a red one, I get satay, and I get like either the noodles or the rice.
1: Ew,
0: it depends on the combo.
1: Is it the red one with the egg?
0: No, not the egg.
1: Oh, okay.
0: The babi panang, is that it?
1: Sure. That sounds Chinese.
0: Sounds Chinese to me. Mm. Yeah. Anyway.
1: To be honest, I also don't know. I also, like, my parents always got the same things.
0: Yeah. Well, habits die hard. And you know what else dies hard? This show, because we've only got a few minutes left. So I think, how about we wrap and end up on one last song?
1: One last song to end it all?
0: One last song.
1: Which one do you want to?
0: Yana, what are we listening
3: to? Maybe because we were talking about liberation, we'll do freedom.
0: Let's hit it. George Michael, rest in peace, man. I know my girlfriend's mom loves George Michael.
1: So this one is for her.
0: This one's for her. This was Happy Hour FM. Thank you so much for listening. Next few weeks, follow our socials because we're going to have some like cool announcements for cool people, mostly musicians, which are the best type of people. You didn't hear that from me.
1: Bye.
0: Goodbye, Groningen.
3: Bye-bye.
0: See ya.

Better days are coming, if no one told you. I hate to hear you crying over the phone, dear. For 7 years running, you've been a soldier. But better days are coming, better days are coming for you. So when the night feels like forever,

You don't need no friends. Get back your faith again. You have the power to believe.